love myself, and I am quite emotional. 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So I start to push away the ones that love me, cause I'm scared that they might walk away. I'm not perfect, so I try every day and I grow a little bit.

You're so late getting home from the office. Did you miss your train? Were you caught in the rain?

imagination. It's funny, it makes a cloudy day sunny, makes a bee think of honey, just as I think of you. Imagination is crazy.

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1: Baby, I hope you don't think that I'm coming on too strong, but I'm just the type of woman that loves to say what she feels.

0: Bob, let the others make the hard work for you. Take it easy, Bob, spend every dime, have a good time.
1: Ain't got no
0: Take
1: dime.
0: Take it easy, Bob, let the others make the money to you.
1: Thank you.
0: If you don't do what I say, you will soon grow old and gray.
1: With a long beard.
0: Just walk out, be glad and gay, singing, ha, ha, singing, hey, hey.

Things she say, put a spell on me. Starstruck when she front of me. Said I'm in love with the way that she talk and the way that she speak. Angel asked who I wanna be. I said to me, would you version